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That is Jessica Williams, the pianist, from a 1997 release called Jessica's Blues. It's a quartet, but it also is Jay Thomas on tenor sax and trumpet, overdubbed there for the tune Sneak Preview. Jessica Williams and Jessica's Blues. Fun, fun record. And 1997. I'm Scott Hanley. These are Sounds of Jazz on the Weekend. Turning next to Sandra May Lux from a new release called Seasons in Jazz. This is Summer's Coming Again. Sandra May Lux.

Jazz Central from WZUM.org. Sounds for this Sunday include at 10 in the morning, the Rich Zabinski Trio at Shoe Brew and Zeely and Opal. Also, Thomas Wentz Quartet at Golden Age Beer Company Homestead for their jazz lunch at noon. The Free Street Festival continues for the Jazz Festival at noon. The Jazz Festival All-Stars with Howie Alexander. At 1:45, Orrin Evans with Music of Monk and special guests Terry Lynn Carrington and bassist Robert Hurst. Also, Terry Lynn Carrington in Social Science at 7:15 tonight and Layla Hathaway at 8:30. Benny Benack II at Quinalma downtown at 5 and the Alex Peck Trio at Eddie V's downtown. Monday includes Marie Bacotte's Bay at Eddie V's and the Open Improvisation Lab at the Bantha Tea Bar. Find out more at jazzcentralwzum.org. 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Welcome home.

Hi, I'm saxophonist Tony Campbell, and there's only one place to listen to jazz on the radio in Pittsburgh, WZUM, where jazz is the standard.

and saxophonist and flutist there from his recent release called Earth, Wind, and Wonder, and there the Stevie Wonder tune, Creepin'. Don Braden at the flute. Before that, we heard pianist Carrie Pulitzer with Letting Go from the new release called Ruminations. I'm Scott Hanley. These are Sounds of Jazz on our weekend, turning next to pianist Yaron Gershovsky, who for many years worked with the band The Manhattan Transfer as the pianist with that vocal quartet. Also in that vocal quartet for decades, vocalist Jana Siegel. She is here with Yaron Gershovsky on this new record they have together called The Colors of My Life. And from it, here's Witchcraft. Jana Siegel and Yaron Gershovsky.

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That's guitarist Jeff Liveman from his release called Strange Beauty and their music of the Beatles with And I Love Her. Jeff Liveman. Scott Hanley here with Jazz on Our Weekend. Trumpeter Win Pungsicoran up next from the release called Time Has Changed. And here, You're Getting to Be a Habit with Me.

That is new from the David Caffey Jazz Orchestra. It's called At the Edge of Spring, and the tune Old Hat, the David Caffey Jazz Orchestra. Well, hi there, I'm Scott Hanley, delighted to be sharing these sounds with you here on the weekend. Turning next to vocalist and actress Cindy Winters, active on Broadway, and now with this new release of Music of Lena Horne. From it, here is Yesterday When I Was Young, Cindy Winters.

0: Jazz Central from WZUM.org. Sounds for this Sunday include at 10 in the morning, the Rich Sabinski Trio at Shoe Brew in Zelianople. That's with Greg Lutz on the keys, Eric DeFade on sax, and Rich at the drums. Drummer Thomas Went with his quartet for the jazz lunch at Golden Age Beer Company Homestead at noon. Also at noon today, it's the return of the Pittsburgh International Jazz Festival for day two for the Free Street Festival. That includes the Pittsburgh International Jazz Festival All-Stars with Howie Alexander at noon. 12:45, Nathan Fall and the Admirables. Also, pianist Oren Evans at 12:45 today, and music of Thelonious Monk with special guests Terry Lynn Carrington on drums and Robert Hurst on bass. 2:45 today, Annie and the Caldwells. 4 o'clock, Nate Smith. Eric Roberson at 5 o'clock for his Day 2 event. 6:15, Lady Blackbird. At 7:15, Terry Lynn Carrington in Social Science. And at 8:30 tonight, Layla Hathaway. 5 o'clock today, Benny Benack II at Quinalma downtown. He'll be on sax and clarinet with Leon Boykins on bass, Max Leake at the keys, David Glover on drums. And at 6 tonight, the Alex Peck Trio at Eddie V's downtown, Brian Sahursky bass, Skip Peck piano, and Alex on drums and vocals. Monday night, vocalist Marie McCoates Bay at Eddie V's at 6:30. At 8 o'clock, the Open Improvisation Lab at the Bantha Tea Bar in Bloomfield Friendship. On Tuesday night, vocalist Etta Cox for Jazz at Arts Landing. That's at 5 until 7. Also on Tuesday, the Rich Sabinski Trio at Papa Joe's Wine Cellar in Zelianople. Grace Elliott at Eddie V's. The Django Jam at the Storyville Lounge at Dr. Tumblety's in Allentown Tuesday night. And Bebo Gilberto at City Winery in the Strip. 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
0: Sounds of Jazz on our weekend here with trumpeter Sean Jones, featured for the Pittsburgh International Jazz Festival, and here with the WDR Big Band out of Cologne, Germany, with music of Ian Incerto from a new release called Jagged Edges, Elegant Tunes, featuring Sean Jones, in this case the tune Mr. Jones and Company. 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

The Latin Jazz Sextet of pianist Donald Vega from his new release called Play It Forward. Donald Vega, a longtime associate of bassist Ron Carter, here with his own ensemble that includes David DeJesus on sax and Brandon Lee on trumpet. Donald Vega, Play It Forward, the new release, and there the tune, On Your Shoulders We Stand. Scott Hanley here with Sounds of Jazz on our weekend, turning to another new release. This is vocalist Lisa Rich. She retired from performing for a number of years for health reasons, but back recording now, and this lovely new release is called I Still Rise. And from it here is a medley of sorts, Beginner and How Can We Sing About Freedom. Vocalist Lisa Rich, here on WZUM.

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saxophonist Elias Haslanger from a brand new release called Legacy, and it's all original compositions by Elias Haslanger, here with Andy Langham at the piano, Mike Saylor's on trumpet and flugelhorn, and Elias Haslanger on tenor sax. The tune there is called Swingin' at Monks, new from Elias Haslanger. Before that, we heard vocalist Alan Harris from his new release called Swingin' Love Songs, which was actually recorded more than 20 years ago, all original compositions by a late composer named Ike Joseph. Now, as Alan Harris tells the story, Ike Joseph passed away just after the recording sessions were done, and he didn't know how to release it in that sad situation, and his wife Pat discovered these recordings, Pat Harris, and they decided to put it out now. It's a really nice record with really nice songs. They're the tune The Other Side of the Fence from Alan Harris, music of Ike Joseph. I'm Scott Hanley here with Jazz on Our Weekend. Turning next to flutist Allie Ryerson with her quartet from a new release that's just simply called the Allie Ryerson Quartet. And this is the Yvonne Linz tune, The Island. Allie Ryerson, here on WZOM.

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pianist Helen Sung and her big band. The Helen Sung Big Band new release is called Oracles, dedicated to a lot of important, influential people in the realm of jazz. Clark Terry, Wayne Shorter, Ron Carter. In this case, from a suite called Pianism. And this was Movement 3, Herbie Hancock. Helen Sung and the Big Band. Scott Hanley here with Jazz on Your Weekend, turning next to bassist Tony Gray, from England but lives in western Pennsylvania these days, teaches and performs occasionally around town, and also performs with Bob James. He has a new release out called Nostalgia, Tony Gray does, featuring Bob James, and from it, here's a tune called Let It Happen. Tony Gray and Nostalgia, here on WZUM.

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Me Only, the tune. That is saxophonist Lakeisha Benjamin, who has performed at the Pittsburgh International Jazz Festival with trumpeter Sean Jones, who is back at this year's Pittsburgh International Jazz Festival. The tune Me Only from Lakeisha Benjamin, her new release, We Dream. Scott Hanley here on the Pittsburgh Jazz Channel, WZUM, turning next to an artist who performed a couple of years ago for the Three Rivers Arts Festival when her first record was taking off and she was winning Grammys and things. She has a new one out called The Devil I Knew. Joined here with Christian McBride on bass and her husband, the drummer Dan Pugach, here is He's a Demon, He's a Devil, He's a Doll. Nicole Zoraitis, here on WZUM.

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From the release Under the Same Stars, that is Shuteen Erdenbitar, piano, and Niels Kugelman on bass, and the tune Tiny Wonders. From the release Under the Same Stars. I'm Scott Hanley here with Jazz on the Pittsburgh Jazz Channel, WZUM. The new release from Cecile McLaurin-Salvant is called With Every Breath I Take. From it, here's I'll See You Again. Cecile McLaurin-Salvant.

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0: Sounds of Jazz on our weekend here with a band out of Detroit, the Joe Syrian Motor City Jazz Octet, recorded in New Jersey for this release called A Blue Time. And here featuring Carl Maraggi on baritone sax, also Nick Marischoni on trumpet, Dave Reichenberg on tenor sax, Doug Beavers on trombone, and at the drums, Joe Syrian, here with Cole Porter's Night and Day.
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Emma Cohen at the piano from his new release called Universal Truth and the tune Blue Train, with Tivon Pennicott on tenor sax, Jeremy Pelt on trumpet, and special guest George Coleman also on tenor sax. The tune Blue Train from Emmett Cohen. These are Sounds of Jazz on the Weekend. I'm Scott Hanley, and here is pianist and vocalist Kelly Green from her new release called Eat Your Greens. And here's kind of the bonus track on the CD of If I'm Lucky. It features Steve Wilson on sax and Wallace Roney Jr. at the trumpet. Here's Kelly Green from her new release, Eat Your Greens.

In books and on television, Michael Connelly's character, Detective Harry Bosch, finds comfort and solace in the music of Miles Davis, Frank Morgan, Chet Baker. In the movie Pleasantville, characters learn about the wider world beyond their town as Take Five and So What play. And in a Volkswagen ad, a young man takes his grandfather out of the nursing home for a wild joyride to the sound of Charles Mingus. Best jazz takes you places. It raises your spirits, puts more joy into your life, even heals. And now, the best jazz is on the Pittsburgh Jazz Channel 24/7. 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

Pianist and composer Antonio Adolfo from his new release called Balios, and that tune is My Chant, featuring Leo Gandelman on alto sax. New music from Antonio Adolfo. Before that, Hendrik Merkens at the harmonica from his new one called Samba Tanto, and that was the title track. Scott Hanley here with Jazz on our weekend on the Pittsburgh Jazz Channel, WZUM, turning next to a new release by Larry Goldings, Peter Bernstein, and Bill Stewart on organ, guitar, and drums, respectively. And to note, Peter Bernstein will be in for the Pitt Jazz Seminar and Concert coming up in November at Pitt. But right now, we've got a new record from them, just put out called Rhombus, and from it here's the Dissipation Blues. Larry Goldings, Peter Bernstein, and Bill Stewart on WZUM.

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Drummer Reed Hoysen, his latest release called Home, and there with Keith Bishop on saxes and flutes, Dan Wilson guitar, Billy Test at the keys, Tony DePaulis on bass, and Hugo Cruz on percussion from this new release, Home. Scott Hanley here with Jazz on the Weekend with Ben Wolf up next. He's the bassist who has a new one out called Anytime After Now. Joel Ross joining here on vibes and Sullivan Fortner on piano. Also Chris Lewis on tenor sax here with Green. The new one from Ben Wolf, Anytime After Now.

Gabrielle Cavassa from her new release called Diavola, and there the tune To Say Goodbye. Gabrielle Cavassa. You're listening to Sounds of Jazz on the Weekend on the Pittsburgh Jazz Channel, WZUM. I'm Scott Hanley, and here is bassist Dwayne Dolphin with his new release out on Orrin Evans' Imani record label called Let the Music Play. Dwayne Dolphin here joined by very good and talented company, including Antonio Cruz, piano, Dr. James Moore, trumpet, Scott Bonney on sax, George High III on drums, Victor Provost on steel pan. Here's the tune, Rated RG. Dwayne Dolphin and his new one here on WZUM.

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0: Sounds of jazz on the weekend on WZUM. Turning next to Denora native Jay Sinnott from his new release called 49th Parallel, actually Parallel 49, working with a whole lot of musicians from Canada from this new release. Here is More Today Than Yesterday. Drummer Jay Sinnott, a longtime resident of Virginia, but coming back home for the Jazz Festival and here on the radio now on WZUM.

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A tune from Duke Ellington, which I think made its recorded debut back in 1940, Jack the Bear, from the new release by the Smithsonian Jazz Masterworks Orchestra called Ellington Masterworks, the tune Jack the Bear, recorded at MCG Jazz. I'm Scott Hanley, turning to another Pittsburgh-connected new release. This is Roy Harris's Trombone Symphony No. 1, actually his only trombone symphony, and it wasn't actually totally completed, but in 1938, classical composer Roy Harris was working on a symphony for Tommy Dorsey. And in 1938, these parts were written out. And it's all that remains of the symphony, plus one other movement that trombonist Jim Pugh discovered, who's also from Pittsburgh. Here he is with the Roy Harris Trombone Symphony first movement, Vigoroso. New sounds of jazz from trombonist Jim Pugh and engineered by Butler native Jim Anderson. And here on WZOM.

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Chuck Bergeron at the bass. The new release is called Bass and Face. Bass player plus a singer, Face. They're with Kate Reed on the vocal of Devil May Care. Scott Hanley here on WZUM, the Pittsburgh Jazz Channel. Turning next to Tia Fuller and Shamie Fuller-Royston. They are sisters, very talented. Tia Fuller, well-recognized as a first-call saxophonist and a band leader. Shamie Royston Fuller, a phenomenal pianist, too. They are together here on Fuller Sound Volume 2, and from it the tune Beatrice. Here on WZUM.

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The tune is Dalla Halla from the big band of Paul Keller out of the Detroit scene, and they're from the album Thank You Notes, the music of Greg Hill, the Paul Keller Orchestra. Scott Hanley here with Jazz on our weekend with the new one out of the vaults of Oscar Peterson. It's out on Mack Avenue Records called Around the World with Oscar Peterson. And here, an unheard medley of A Child is Born and Here's That Rainy Day. Around the World with Oscar Peterson and here on WZUM.

Funding for Jazz on WZUM comes in part from the Afro-American Music Institute, celebrating 44 years in the community. AAMI offers instruction for all races, all ages, children through seniors. 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The Afro-American Music Institute, 7131 Hamilton Avenue, Homewood. 412-241-6775.

Chicago's Brad Good on trumpet there with his new quintet date that also features special guest Ernie Watts on tenor sax. Live Your Dream is the release, live at the North Street Cabaret. And there we heard Goose Dance from Brad Good and Ernie Watts. I'm Scott Hanley here with Sounds of Jazz on your weekend on the Pittsburgh Jazz Channel, WZUM. Turning next to a saxophonist, a Michigan native who these days spends a lot of time in New York and in Philadelphia, works a lot with Orrin Evans, saxophonist Caleb Wheeler Curtis. His new release out is called Ritual, and from it, this is called Pond. Saxophonist Caleb Wheeler Curtis.

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0: Chicago jazz royalty here, Chico Freeman at the sax with his uncle George Freeman on guitar, and A Distinction Without a Difference.

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Sarah Hanrahan at the alto sax there from a recent release called Among Giants, with Mark Carey on piano and the tune On the Trail by Ferdy Grofay as a part of the Grand Canyon Suite. And they're jazzed up a bit. I'm Scott Hanley here with Jazz on Your Weekend with Mark Masters and his ensemble here, joined by Billy Harper at the alto sax. The new release is called Dance Eternal Spirits Dance. Joined here by Francesca Tanksley on piano, here's Mark Masters and the title track, Dance Eternal Spirits Dance.

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George Shearing at the piano from England, and from Indianapolis, the Montgomery Brothers. They're from record simply called George Shearing and the Montgomery Brothers, Darn That Dream. Featuring Buddy Montgomery on vibes, Wes on guitar, and of course George Shearing at the piano. Before that, Simone Copemeyer from the release Home for Christmas, and also featuring Anya Ohm on clarinet with Hallelujah. The trio Beatle Jazz up next from their new reunion release. It's been about 10 years since they've done a record now and doing different songs out of the Beatles' repertoire. In this case, I'm Only Sleeping. Beatle Jazz, here on Weekend Jazz.

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1: 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Anytime you want to hear this music, it's right here. 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You will hear them when you listen to WZUM. 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Thank you.

0: From the Detroit Jazz Orchestra, that is Scott Gwinnell, and a release called Mulgrewology, which was more or less dedicated to the legacy of the great pianist Mulgrew Miller, and they're doing On the Sunny Side of the Street. I'm Scott Hanley here with Jazz on Your Weekend. That's out of Detroit, and up next, a recording done just west of there in Ann Arbor by Benny Benack III. He on trumpet and vocals, and also with his father, Benny Benack Jr., on sax. The new release is called This Is the Life, recorded at the Blue Llama Club in Ann Arbor and Blue Moon. Benny Benack III on Weekend Jazz.
1: We're going to do this beautiful tune, Blue Moon, and I would love for this beautiful man, Matisse Picard, to set the magical stage as only he can do.

Bassist and vocalist Nikki Perrott from her recent one called Feelin' Groovy and their Pure Imagination. These are Sounds of Jazz on the Weekend, turning now to a new one from the band Groovology. It's called Almost Home, featuring Aaron Aranita on tenor sax and David Yamasaki on guitar. The tune is Bubbles the Clown.

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Mark Granfield doing a tune from My Fair Lady, On the Street Where You Live, from his new release called It's Getting Late. John Snyder there at the trumpet. Mark Granfield. Well, hi there, I'm Scott Hanley here with Jazz on Our Weekend, and recent sounds here from Randall Despalmier at the alto sax, joined by David Torkanowski on piano, from the release simply called South. Here's Jelly Roll's Living Room from Randall Despalmier.

0: The music you hear on the Pittsburgh Jazz Channel takes you very close to the cultural roots of the Pittsburgh region. Jazz and Pittsburgh have been wrapped around one another for more than a century. 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

Hi, this is Pooji Bell urging you to support the Pittsburgh Jazz Channel, WZUM. 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

The departed vocalist Carol Sloan, from a recording done fairly late in her career called Live at Birdland, doing Wrap Your Troubles in Dreams and Dream Your Troubles Away. Carol Sloan. Before that, Jonah David, the drummer, from his recent effort called Waltz for Eli, Jake Stith on guitar, and that was How Insensitive. I'm Scott Hanley here with Jazz on Our Weekend with trumpeter Thomas Marriott from his new one called Screen Time, and this is from the motion picture called Round Midnight. It's something from Dexter Gordon called Dexter's Tune. Thomas Marriott, here on Weekend Jazz.

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Houston Person on the tenor sax from the release Nice and Easy. Houston Person on tenor with Chuck Redd at the Vibes. And Someday You'll Be Sorry. I'm Scott Hanley here with Jazz on Our Weekend. New music up next from Tyler Henderson at the piano. It's called Love Endures, and here the tune from World War II, I'll Never Smile Again. Tyler Henderson on Weekend Jazz.

Jenna McLean, the vocalist and educator from her new release called For Your Love, When the Sun Comes Out. Jenna McLean. I'm Scott Hanley here with Jazz on our weekend. Pianist Keith Jarrett finishes things out for us this hour with Paul Motion on drums and Gary Peacock at the bass from a release on ECM Records drawn from 1992 recordings done at the legendary club The Deer Head Inn. Here is How Long Has This Been Going On? The Keith Jarrett Trio from 1992.

0: You've heard us talking about taking donations of cars, boats, motorcycles, any vehicle. People have responded, and our vehicle donation program has been very successful. Now, we're taking it a step further. Now, in addition to vehicles, we now accept all types of real estate donations. 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Or you purchased a piece of land with the intention of building on it, but never wound up having the time. So each year you pay taxes for something you don't use. 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In some cases, the capital gains taxes you would need to pay if you sold would make it smarter just to donate and receive a large tax deduction. 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
0: It's Ehud Ashery on organ, along with Dmitry Baevsky on tenor sax, and the song Vals Prajalena.

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You know, they call it Stormy Monday, and Tuesday's just as bad. That is the weather forecast this week. 90% chance of showers today, 70% chance tomorrow, highs in the mid-60s for the next several days, and a good chance of rain all the time. This is WZUM, the Pittsburgh Jazz Channel. 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

Direct to you, celebrating 30 years at the Cafe Carlisle. Bobby Short with Moton Swing and You're Driving Me Crazy. Bobby Short and the band. Luke Selleck before that with a piece called Home. It's off of the release Alchemist. Luke Selleck on bass, Jimmy Green on tenor sax, and Quincy Jones from that incredible release, The Quintessence, and the song for Lena and Lenny. Certainly been used as a theme song more than once. Sure. Chuck Levin's here, and got the Amp Trio for you now. It's another new release. Amp Trio, A-M-P Trio, and their name of their release is called Three. This is a piece called Sand.

clowning and our jazz. We'll leave it to you to find clowning other places, including other places in the Pittsburgh region. But jazz, oh, have we got that covered. WZUM, from its very inception, has been the Pittsburgh Jazz Channel. That's the reason we exist. We exist because Pittsburgh is one of the greatest cities in the history of jazz. We have produced so many great, great artists who have advanced this music so very far over the last century. And we love the idea of being able to feature them on a regular basis and to bring you the great names and the great artists of jazz around the clock, 24/7, anytime you want to listen. 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And thanks.

That's Chicago-based pianist Dan Cray from his latest release called Outside In, and it's called Bird of Paradise. Yeah. Ahead of Dan was George Benson and Joey DeFrancesco, together with Moon River from Six String Theory, and the Amp Trio did Sand from their release called Three. I'm Chuck Levins, and I got one now from a new release from Johanna Silanpa. It's called From This Side. It features Chris Andrew on piano, and the song is My Love.

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2: A reminder from a film from the early 70s. It's Felix Pekele and Joe Doubleday from It's Showtime. 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

You know, they call it Stormy Monday, and Tuesday's just as bad. That is the weather forecast this week. 90% chance of showers today, 70% chance tomorrow, highs in the mid-60s for the next several days, and a good chance of rain all the time. 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

Unmistakably, Sarah Vaughan. And you'd be so nice to come home to. Thad Jones was on that with her there. On trumpet. Oh, yeah. Love it. From the complete Sarah Vaughan on Mercury. Tom Dempsey, Tim Ferguson Quartet was ahead of Ms. Vaughan doing Skylark from Release Waltz New. Joel Fram featured there on tenor sax. And B.G. Adair did Fever from I Love Being Here With You, jazz piano tribute to Peggy Lee. You give me fever. Chuck Levin's here. Welcome. John Stein for you now. He's on guitar with his release, Raising the Roof. And here is his take on Nika's Dream.

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AAMI offers instruction for all races, all ages, children through seniors. 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The Afro-American Music Institute, 7131 Hamilton Avenue, Homewood. 412-241-6775. 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

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It's a CD for your gift of $120 to WZUM. This is a new musical project from Lighthouse Arts with great recordings of established Pittsburgh jazz artists, torchbearers who've kept the sounds vibrant, and new young lions blazing a musical trail with enthusiasm and vigor.

0: Recorded in Aspinwall at Hyde Studios, this CD features 22 musical notables from the Pittsburgh scene. Dwayne Dolphin, Sean Jones, Eric Johnson, Lou Stilute, Maureen Budway, Roger Humphreys, Dave Budway, James Moore, Emmett Goods, Jeff Bush, Eric DeFay, Robbie Edwards, Brett Williams, Paul Thompson, Thomas Wendt, Warren Wolfe, Benny Benack III, Michael Stevenson, Evan Hetrick, Anton DeFade, and George Hyde III. 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

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Sounds on this Monday, vocalist Mariva Coates Bay at Eddie V's downtown at 6:30. At 8 o'clock, the Open Improvisation Lab at the Bantha Tea Bar in Bloomfield Friendship. Tuesday night, 5 until 7 p.m., Etta Cox for Jazz at Arts Landing in the Cultural District. At 6 on Tuesday, Rich Sabinski's trio at Papa Joe's Wine Cellar in Zalianople. 6:30, the Grace Elliott Tree at Eddie V's downtown. 7 o'clock, the Django Jam at the Storyville Lounge at Dr. Tumblety's in Allentown. Bebel Gilberto at the City Winery in the Strip at 7:30 on Tuesday. Also, the jam session with Kenny Blake at Joey's The Edge and Export at 8. And Howie Alexander, John Hall, and Dennis Garner with a smooth jam at the Genuine Pub in Verona. 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
1: You know, they call it Stormy Monday, and Tuesday's just as bad. That is the weather forecast this week. 90% chance of showers today, 70% chance tomorrow, highs in the mid-60s for the next several days, and a good chance of rain all the time. 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

That's Emma Larson and the song Many Moons Ago. I'm Chuck Levins. Welcome. Jay D'Amico for you now in a piece featuring Andrew Sturman and Richie Vitale on trumpet. And Andrew Sturman's on flute. And it's Jay D'Amico doing Song for Maria.

0: You've heard us talking about taking donations of cars, boats, motorcycles, any vehicle. 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Or you purchased a piece of land with the intention of building on it, but never wound up having the time. So each year you pay taxes for something you don't use. 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In some cases, the capital gains taxes you would need to pay if you sold would make it smarter just to donate and receive a large tax deduction. 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

John Basile with You Go to My Head. It's off of his release called The Desmond Project. Yeah, love it. Kevin Eubanks ahead of that with What's Going On. What a great song. And yeah, I love being able to share it in a jazz way, too. That's off of East West Timeline. That's Kevin Eubanks on drums, Bill Pierce on sax. But it's Kevin's session. What's going on? Yeah. Diana Krall started off the set from Love Scenes and Peel Me a Grape. Russell Malone on guitar with her there. Christian McBride on bass. Man, Chuck Levin's here. Michael D's for you now. This is title track to his release, Father Figure.

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1: 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Anytime you want to hear this music, it's right here. Anytime you want to hear some of the legends of jazz from Pittsburgh, Ahmad Jamal, George Benson, Art Blakey, Billy Eckstein, Stanley Turrentine, Mary Lou Williams, Earl Hines, they're all right here. You will hear them when you listen to WZUM. And right now, we're asking for your help in making more of this music possible. 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Thank you.

Chad McCullough and Carrie Wicks together in the song called Orchids. That's something. Yeah. From Barely There is the name of that CD. Bill Anschel on piano along with them. The New York Hard Bop Quintet ahead of that doing a song forever identified with Mr. B. And Everything I Have Is Yours. It's off of the release A Whisper Away from the New York Hard Bop Quintet. Michael D. started off the set with the title track to his release, Father Figure. Of course, Michael on trombone. I'm Chuck Levins. Gene Ammons for you now with Little Girl Blue.

0: Jazz Central from WZUM.org. Sounds for this Monday include at 6:30, Maria Bacotes Bay at Eddie V's downtown, and at 8 o'clock tonight, the Open Improvisation Lab at the Bantha Tea Bar in Bloomfield Friendship. Etta Cox at Arts Landing on Tuesday, 5 till 7 p.m. downtown at the Dollar Bank Stage. The Rich Zabinski Trio Tuesday night at Papa Joe's Wine Cellar in Zelianople. Also, Grace Elliott's Trio at Eddie V's downtown. The Django Jam at the Storyville Lounge at Dr. Tumblety's in Allentown on Tuesday night. Also, Brazilian sounds from Bebel Gilberto at City Winery in the Strip. 8 o'clock on Tuesday, it's a jam session with Kenny Blake at Joey's The Edge in Export. And Howie Alexander, John Hall, and Dennis Garner with the Smooth Jam at the Genuine Pub in Verona. The TaylorMade Band on Wednesday at the Village Green Amphitheater in Homewood for Jazz on Larimer. Wednesday Jazz at Wallace's Whiskey Room in East Liberty on Wednesday night with Ian Molinaro Thompson, Chris McGraw, and Scott Bonney. Karina Kermova at Eddie Merlot's Wednesday night. Chantel Joseph at Eddie V's. And Kenny Blake and the New Hip at Asti's Italian Steakhouse in North Braddock. On to Thursday of this week, Paul Cosentino and the Boilermaker Jazz Band at Golden Age Beer Company Homestead. Don Alico Sr. and Friends at the Uncork Jazz Club in Sharpsburg. Denzel Chismar Oliver at Kulinama downtown. Anita Lovell's Thursday night at Eddie V's. Also on Thursday night, a celebration of the Pittsburgh jazz guitar legacy with Alex Weibel, Jonathan DeJulian, and Mike Hugo. And Skip Alito at the Park House on the North Side Thursday night. There's so many things going on. Check it all out at Jazz Central. We've got the maps, the locations, times, and all that at WZUM.org. 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

That was Melody Gardot with Who Will Comfort Me off of her album, My One and Only Thrill. Good morning. I'm Kate Borger, and I have lots of jazz ready to play for you. So thanks for joining me. We're going to be hearing this hour from the three sounds, including Gene Harris, Tom Wright's Cat and Mouse Quartet, also Eddie Harris, Duduka De Fonseca, Susie Arioli, and the Modern Jazz Quartet. Going now to Baritone Madness. This is called Remembering the Aramo.

Jazz Central from WZUM.org. Sounds on this Monday, vocalist Marie Bacotes Bay at Eddie V's downtown at 6:30. At 8 o'clock, the Open Improvisation Lab at the Bantha Tea Bar in Bloomfield Friendship. Tuesday night, 5 until 7 p.m., Etta Cox for Jazz at Arts Landing in the Cultural District. At 6 on Tuesday, Rich Sabinski's trio at Papa Joe's Wine Cellar in Zelianople. 6:30, the Grace Elliott Tree at Eddie V's downtown. 7 o'clock, the Django Jam at the Storyville Lounge at Dr. Tumblety's in Allentown. Bebel Gilberto at the City Winery in the Strip at 7:30 on Tuesday. Also, the jam session with Kenny Blake at Joey's The Edge and Export at 8. And Howie Alexander, John Hall, and Dennis Garner with a smooth jam at the Genuine Pub in Verona. 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The Pittsburgh Jazz Channel. Welcome home.

That was called The Geneva Town Strut from Tom Wright's Cat and Mouse Quartet. And ahead of that, it was Witchcraft, the three sounds featuring Gene Harris on piano. I'm Kate Borger. Welcome to the Jazz This Morning. Thanks for tuning in. And let's go now to Eddie Harris. This is When a Man Loves a Woman.

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1: You know, they call it Stormy Monday, and Tuesday's just as bad. That is the weather forecast this week. 90% chance of showers today, 70% chance tomorrow, highs in the mid-60s for the next several days, and a good chance of rain all the time. 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

Certainly one of the most recorded jazz standards of them all, that was Round Midnight. And that was from an album called Group 15, Plays Monk. Tom Alfs was on violin, Jay Leonhart on bass. Eddie Harris ahead of that, When a Man Loves a Woman. And music still to come this hour from Susie Arioli and the Modern Jazz Quartet. My name is Kate Borger. I'm here weekday mornings, and I am delighted to be with you this morning. I'm going to go now to the Brazilian drummer Duduca da Fonseca from his album Samba, Jazz, and Tom Jobim. This is called Polo Pony.

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1: You Don't Know Me, A Singer's Dream. I bet they just love that tune. And that was singer and songwriter Susie Arioli. You Don't Know Me. It's from her album That's For Me. And Jordan Officer was on guitar. They're from Canada, incidentally. Before that, from Brazil, the Duca de Fonseca, the drummer and bandleader with Polo Pony off of his album Samba Jazz and Tom Jobim. I'm Kate Borger, glad to be with you this morning. Thank you so much for joining me. We're going now to the Modern Jazz Quartet to wrap up this hour with Bluesology.

0: 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Sounds for this Monday include at 6:30, Maria Bacotes Bay at Eddie V's downtown. And at 8 o'clock tonight, the Open Improvisation Lab at the Bantha Tea Bar in Bloomfield Friendship. Etta Cox at Arts Landing on Tuesday, 5 till 7 p.m. downtown at the Dollar Bank Stage. The Rich Zabinski Trio Tuesday night at Papa Joe's Wine Cellar in Zelianople. Also Grace Elliott's Trio at Eddie V's downtown. The Django Jam at the Storyville Lounge at Dr. Tumblety's in Allentown on Tuesday night. Also, Brazilian sounds from Bebel Gilberto at City Winery in the Strip. 8 o'clock on Tuesday, it's a jam session with Kenny Blake at Joey's The Edge in Export. And Howie Alexander, John Hall, and Dennis Garner with a smooth jam at the Genuine Pub in Verona. The TaylorMade Band on Wednesday at the Village Green Amphitheater in Homewood for Jazz on Larimer. Wednesday jazz at Wallace's Whiskey Room in East Liberty on Wednesday night with Ian Molinaro Thompson, Chris McGraw, and Scott Bonney. Karina Kermova at Eddie Merlot's Wednesday night. Chantal Joseph at Eddie V's. And Kenny Blake and the New Hip at Asti's Italian Steakhouse in North Braddock. 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Denzel Chismar Oliver at Kulinama downtown. Anita Lovells Thursday night at Eddie V's. Also on Thursday night, a celebration of the Pittsburgh jazz guitar legacy with Alex Weibel, Jonathan DeJulian, and Mike Hugo. And Skip Alito at the Park House on the North Side Thursday night. There's so many things going on. Check it all out at Jazz Central. 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

Off of the release All Too Soon, the music of Duke Ellington. That was Rodney Whittaker on bass, Raquel Whittaker on vocals, and Michael Deese on trombone. Do nothing till you hear from me. And we will be hearing more from Duke Ellington himself in this hour of jazz. I'm Kate Borger, and I have lots of classic tunes coming up this hour. I think you're going to just love it. We're going to be hearing from, as I said, Duke Ellington with Johnny Hodges, also Stacy Kent, Dave Brubeck, Mel Ryan, and Josh Workman, among others. Right now, going to another classic tune. This is George Shearing with Steve Nelson on vibes for East of the Sun.

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Weary Blues from Duke Ellington and Johnny Hodges. Kate Borger with you for jazz this morning. Thanks so much for joining me. We'll go to the singer Stacey Kent right now with a nice bossa nova style guitar from Colin Oxley. Jim Tomlinson's on tenor sax, and the tune is It Might As Well Be Spring.

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1: 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Sounds on this Monday, vocalist Marie Coates Bay at Eddie V's downtown at 6:30. At 8 o'clock, the Open Improvisation Lab at the Bantha Tea Bar in Bloomfield Friendship. 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

The vocalist Jason Paul Curtis with the song Every Time. And before that, we heard from Dave Brubeck along with Paul Desmond doing the Hoagie Carmichael classic Stardust. My name is Kate Borger. Glad you could join me this morning. And we'll move on to organist Mel Rhine with Royce Campbell on guitar. The song is Jingles.

0: someone to let it know.
1: A sort of Brazilified version of Where or When from guitarist Doug McDonald and the Tarmac Ensemble. We heard Jingles from Mel Ryan before that. Kate Borger here, and moving on to Josh Workman and the album Jumpin' at the Border. Josh Workman guitar, Larry Vukovich on piano, and the piece Monkish.

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2: The Wynton Marsalis Quartet starts off this hour with the great sound of hand clapping. 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

The multi-talented singer and pianist Champion Fulton, along with Corey Weeds for Pennies from Heaven. Kate Borger with you this morning for jazz and lots of classic tunes and new tunes coming up this hour. We'll be hearing from Tierney Sutton and Dana Hall, Al Herman and Madeline Peyrou, also pianist Hiromi and Coleman Hawkins too. Going now to a gorgeous tune, I'll Remember April, with a fabulous lineup, Thad Jones, Hank Jones, Charles Mingus, and Kenny Clark. I'll Remember April.

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1: 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Anytime you want to hear this music, it's right here. Anytime you want to hear some of the legends of jazz from Pittsburgh, Ahmad Jamal, George Benson, Art Blakey, Billy Eckstein, Stanley Turrentine, Mary Lou Williams, Earl Hines, they're all right here. You will hear them when you listen to WZUM. And right now, we're asking for your help in making more of this music possible. 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Thank you.

Off of a release called Dream Dances, that one was Love Dance from trombonist Al Herman and the New Impressions Trio. And before that, it was a song called For Raquel from Dana Hall's album Into the Light. Dana Hall on drums, Terrell Stafford on trumpet, and Tim Warfield Jr. on tenor sax. Still to come in this hour, we'll be hearing from Hiromi and Coleman Hawkins. And right now, going to a song that was written way back in 1926, and here's a refreshing version from Madeline Peyrou's album Dreamland. This is Muddy Water.

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2: Good morning. Thanks for joining me for a new hour of jazz, and we'll begin with Chuck Mangione. 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

Ella Fitzgerald with a tune from the Duke Ellington songbook, Rocks in My Bed, featuring Ben Webster on tenor sax there. And we have some more great tunes from the Great American Songbook coming up this hour. I'm Kate Borger. Thanks for joining me. We're going to be hearing from Earl Clue this hour and the singer Kelly Suttonfield, also Grant Green, Hank Crawford, Ron Gill, and Kenny Burrell. And right now, an old tune played here by Miles Davis and John Coltrane. It's just so great. This is their version of Bye Bye Blackbird.

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The vocalist was Kelly Suttonfield, and the song Fool for Your Love was written by Neil Young from her album When We Were Young. Before that, Too Marvelous for Words, what a marvelous tune from the Earl Clue Trio. Kate Borger here, moving on to Pat LaBarbera and Kirk McDonald, the song On a Misty Night.

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Grant Green and Sonny Clark, What Is This Thing Called Love? Morning Jazz with Kate Borger. Glad you could join me. And moving on now to Hank Crawford with David Newman for Sweet Cakes.

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You are listening to WZUM, Pittsburgh Jazz Channel, on purpose. This is not by accident. That makes you hip.

was Ron Gill off of the release The Songs of Billy Strayhorn, the song Grievin'. Before that, Sweet Cakes from Hank Crawford. Kate Forger here, and wrapping up this hour of Jazz Now with a Kenny Burrell composition from the album Kenny Burrell and the Jazz Giants. And he's not kidding. He plays with the best of the best. The song's called You Can't Get Away.

0: 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It's a marvelous telling of just a part of an important story of Pittsburgh and of jazz in America. We Knew What We Had, The Story of Pittsburgh Jazz. 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
4: Guitarist Gene Burton Senior loved music, but just as importantly, he loved people and felt that focus directly influenced the way he played. He also credited his early architecture studies with giving him a sense of form and proportion that contributed to his beautifully crafted arrangements and performances. Gene was a wonderful spirit and an enthusiastic cheerleader for musicians he admired. Everyone loved Gene. Gene died August 29th at the age of 89, and today we celebrate him by revisiting my 2010 conversation with him, recorded in New York City. I'm Judy Carmichael, and this is Jazz Inspired.
5: I think when I went to school, you had to prepare a set of drawings for a client, in other words, so you had to have a complete concept of a project. And I think I took that whole concept into arranging for an audience. You know, I wanted to present more than, say, a sketch or a jam session or something that was totally improvised, to really present something that was well thought out and conceived. And each type of structure architecturally is sort of like a tune. Each one has a character of its own.
4: Mm-hmm.
5: And you can design, if you will, a well-balanced conception of how to perform that, how to present that to, in fact, a client, which is your audience. I think it's good.
4: I like that. I think a lot of musicians have lost track of the client.
5: Yeah, I do. I do, too. They get pretty self-indulgent up there, and they lose the idea of telling a story with their design. You know, they just think of flash, and sometimes, you know, I'm not going to criticize, because it's nice when people say, you know, are impressed with that, but overall well-balanced architectural piece of music is...

0: something that people say to me a lot,
1: yeah,
0: that don't think they like jazz, that they will say, well, it goes on and on.
1: Yeah.
0: I have no idea what they're doing.
1: Yeah.
0: It doesn't seem like they're interested in communicating
1: exactly
0: with me.
1: Yeah.
0: And to talk to a jazz musician, yeah, who thinks this way is, yeah, really wonderful. And you really do attribute that to studying architecture,
1: yeah,
0: and thinking about that, thinking in that
1: and,
0: way.
1: And to a love of people. Which goes all the way back to my family and a good upbringing of loving, mm-hmm, people, you know. And if you care about people, you really want to, you want to give them something that they can digest.
0: You want to communicate.
1: Yeah, exactly.
0: It's about communicating. I love that. I'd also read that your parents were very supportive,
1: yeah,
0: of what you wanted to do.
1: Yeah.
0: Talk about that, because I'm asked a lot,
1: yeah,
0: from parents how to get their children inspired to play an instrument. And these are usually parents that are beating them over the head, you know, so I'm,
1: yeah,
0: trying to give them a good message. And it's so apparent in anything I've read about you how important that was. Talk about that.
1: Well, I can tell you one story that just has meant so much to me, and I tell it a lot. My dad and mom struggled a lot to put me through architecture school, where I went to Notre Dame University, and they came out in the car, and the car broke down when I graduated and all that. They saw me get an award for architecture.
0: Aww.
1: And they, you know, my dad was real proud. I, being from Italy, he was always thought, college education, I have to,
0: right,
1: get placed. So I did that, and I got a degree. And not too long after that, I was working in a bar in the Bronx with a group, with Mike Maneri, a wonderful vibraphone player, and myself, on top of a bar, you know. And my dad came down just to see me, and he sat at the bar next to a hooker and somebody from the mafia.
0: Oh no!
1: And he was up there looking at his son play, and I couldn't imagine what he was thinking, you know, because I know the struggle,
0: right?
1: You know, and I know when I got off the bandstand, I went over and talked to him, and he put his arm around me. He said, "Son, whatever you want to do, I'm behind you 100%.
0: Oh, that's so beautiful.
1: Yeah, I kind of well up every time I think of that, you know.
0: Well, because it's so important.
1: It's so magic. Can you imagine if that could be a guide for everybody, every,
0: right,
1: parent, you know?
0: Right.
1: So they can give the child a chance to explore what they want to do, you know.
0: As you're saying this, I'm thinking that one of the things that I love so much about your music is the fact that when you're playing with other people, you really are communicating the same subject that we're talking about. It's a real, like, puzzle pieces going together. And we know that's what the goal is.
1: Yeah.
0: But a lot of musicians, it is more about them rather, yeah, than what's best for the group. And as you're talking about getting the kind of support you did,
1: yeah,
0: from your family and really loving people,
1: yeah,
0: it does make you play the way you do.
1: I believe you're right. I mean, I could sit here trying, even attempting to take credit for that, but I really can't, you know, because I think the gift of great parents and the gift of a talent is something that I didn't create, you know. And so if that's something that is given, and I think it's very important to always keep that in mind.
0: Mm-hmm.
1: That it's a gift, and it keeps you trying to use it properly too,
0: and keeps you humble. I think,
1: yeah, it keeps you humble
0: because you know you've got a gift. I love to hear you say that, because people will say to practicing artists of any style, any stripe, that you're so lucky, you've got this gift, and we are lucky if you look, yeah, at it that way, but it comes with a responsibility, I think, if you take it seriously, is what you're saying.
1: Absolutely, yeah. I mean, I think it does. I think that you just have to keep that responsibility in mind and live by it,
0: mm-hmm,
1: if you can.
0: Mm-hmm. Talk about Michael Moore.
1: Michael Moore.
0: Talking about something where two people are really getting that together, and duos in general. Because duos are a very interesting subject. I've played in lots of duos, and it's very special, I think. And I've read you saying that that's like a marriage, and I've always thought that too. Although I think a band is like a marriage, it's just more people. The the problems expand exponentially.
1: I can't explain the rapport that happened between Mike and I. It was just an amazing thing. We first of all, we agreed on what constituted good music.
0: Mm.
1: You know, we both like tunes, we like standards, and neither one of us liked to play too many choruses. It felt like it could be said in one or two choruses, and Mike was just a fantastic supportive player as well as brilliant soloist, both pizzicato and arco, and I don't think anybody plays arco.
0: Some of our listeners don't know what that means.
1: Arco is when you play the bass with a bow, mm-hmm. as opposed to plucking it with your fingers, and you create these long, beautiful cello-like sounds or bass-like sounds. Mm-hmm. It should be bass-like sounds, but Mike played all over the instrument in the upper register, but with the sweetest, warmest sound. And it was great to work to figure out accompanying him, two ways to accompany him, as if I was accompanying a soprano or something like that, because he would just make so much. But he used to do like Danny Boy and make everybody, you know, or even the Ave Maria. Mm-hmm. We did it around Christmas time. And I remember doing that for family, and he just nailed it. And we had a great, we just got along great too. A lot of fun together on the road, and it's still that way.

0: I'm Judy Carmichael, and this is Jazz Inspired. I'm talking with guitarist Gene Bertoncini. And when you're talking about having an arrangement, because I know this is another question I get a lot, when things sound well thought out, I think, because so many audience members are used to hearing jazz that they don't understand at all,
1: yeah,
0: that has 10 choruses, and they're completely confused rhythmically and harmonically. When they hear something that's a little more structured, they don't think you're improvising, but you are improvising. So speak to that in terms of how you arrange for our listeners that aren't musicians but are just jazz lovers. How do you do it? Well, and make it sound fresh and improvisational, even though you're building a structure. I know what you do, but explain.
1: Well, actually, I took a lot of classical guitar lessons at some point, and we'll talk about how I was inspired to do that at some point. And so, and having played the classical repertoire to a degree, not I don't claim any real classical chops, but you see how the guitar is used as almost a little orchestra, and how these things have to be kind of worked out to perform. I mean, there are some guys that have an enormous amount of things in their arsenal. You know, the thing that I like to do is actually work out arrangements where I write them out.
0: Mm-hmm.
1: I do write them out if I come up with a. Like this arrangement of Body and Soul, for instance. I came up with some new harmonies on it, and I worked at it so that I have this arrangement. I feel like the guitar is a little orchestra, my own big band.
0: Right.
1: And I'm playing chart number 47.
0: Uh-huh.
1: And if I play it the same, but then there's a room in there for improvising so that I bring both aspects of the whole creative process to my work, which is... working out an arrangement, in a sense, it's almost like composing and using the different aspects that I learned from all areas of the guitar, and then having a couple of choruses where I just improvise.

0: I do head things just off the top of my head, and that's totally spontaneous, and sometimes I fall on my face.
1: But we all do. We have to do that. That's what I always say. I know the beginning and the end, so I know how I'm getting in and getting out, and in between, I hope for the best.
0: I think that's the case. I think some restaurants get away with murder because they have a nice little appetizer and a great dessert. But in the middle, the entree really sucks, you know?
1: That's not supposed to happen with restaurants, though. That's not supposed to happen. We want the whole thing to know. With jazz, we're supposed to be on edge and do that. We'll talk about George Shearing. I know you're a George Shearing fan, and he's been an inspiration.
0: I was very much influenced by the original guitar player with that group, Chuck Wayne, who was my second teacher. And that group was very important to me when I was first listening to the radio. I first listened to Benny Goodman. That's another gift. Why did the son of an Italian immigrant all of a sudden go to the radio and want to be around Benny Goodman, you know? That's true. My brother also. We used to wait for these shows to go on and just hang by the radio. And all of a sudden we were both playing jazz. We were both playing it and listening to it. And my brother was a wonderful jazz accordionist, an older brother. And he learned the standards before I did and taught them to me.
1: But that's inspiration. That's what's so wonderful, that somebody like a Benny Goodman can reach out
0: absolutely
1: to these two boys and grab them and drag them over to the radio.
0: What a gift.
1: And get you into wanting to play. Yeah. And then George Shearing was on the radio as well.
0: He came right after that, and I started listening to this great quintet, September in the Rain and East of the Sun, and great tunes like that. And I subsequently found out that the guitar player who created that warm guitar sound was Chuck Wayne.
1: Mm.
0: And I got to meet him after I went to college and used to go hear him play. And he was the first guy I really heard using the guitar like that, completely like that.

0: When I was a kid, my brother and I used to do a television show called The Children's Hour on Sunday morning. And occasionally we would go down there, and I'd sometimes wear a cowboy outfit or something like
1: that. How old were you?
0: I was about 13, something like that.
1: And he'd play the accordion, you'd play guitar.
0: Yeah, we used to accompany some singers sometimes. And a guy named Ed Hurley, he was the announcer for, the product was Kraft Cheeses, Kraft products. And every Sunday morning they were on. And then I used to wander around the studios. And I wandered next door one day, and I saw this guitarist, and they were doing a mystery show, and they had live music, you know. They play all the cues, and it was fantastic. And the guitar player sounded great, and then he put the guitar down, and then he picked up the trumpet, played a little trumpet, and then he went over and played a little piano. So I went up to him, and I must have looked cute, too. I had my little cowboy outfit.
1: I can picture you in that cowboy outfit. You'd still look cute.
0: Sure, honey.
1: I love it.
0: And so I told him I played guitar, and he says, well, play me something. So I played him my little arrangement of Honeysuckle Rose, which I can still play, because I was studying with a little jazz teacher.
1: I love it.
0: And he kind of really likes it. Well, you know, I asked him if I could take a lesson with him. He said, next time you come on over, we'll have a lesson, you know. So, like, the next time I went down, I went next door, he'd give me a half-hour lesson, you know, Johnny Smith.
1: Oh, how wonderful.
0: Great Johnny Smith. And just about a little after that time, I really learned a lot about the technique, the pure technique that he had, and also the harmonic aspects of the instrument. He treated it like a piano. So there was something about Johnny that was very special. And he, when I was studying with him off and on for the next few years, actually, he came out with an album with this tune called Moonlight in Vermont, which was really like a benchmark guitar album. And Stan Getz was on it. And it really became almost like a hit record.

0: guitarist Johnny Smith playing Moonlight in Vermont.
1: Jazz Central from WZUM.org. 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Also, the jam session with Kenny Blake at Joey's The Edge and Export at 8. And Howie Alexander, John Hall, and Dennis Garner with a smooth jam at the Genuine Pub in Verona. 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
0: 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Today we're revisiting my 2010 conversation with Gene Bertoncini, who passed away August 29th at the age of 89. I asked Gene about the people who inspired him throughout his career.
2: It's wonderful in life that there are a few people along the way that maybe say one thing to you that stays with you forever, or they teach you something that is so valuable. And you get these kicks in the butt,
0: yeah,
2: along the way that are just so important. If you look back on your life, you know.
0: It's interesting because so many times they don't even know they've done it.
2: Yeah, well, it's true. You don't either. I mean, you don't know how much you've influenced people just by what you do. This radio show, mm-hmm, your performances, you are as a person. And how many people come back to you later on and say, you know, it meant so much to me that you said that or did that. Or
0: I think it's being connected again, the way you say that you care about people and you want to be involved with people,
2: yeah,
0: and you love people. And I love that message because I feel that everybody should be looking for inspiration and looking to inspire. We're fortunate because we're artists,
2: yeah,
0: because that is our life. And we know that we can't keep playing without an active pursuit of inspiration because we'll get stagnant. We can't keep creating. But I think it's true for everybody.
2: Yeah.
0: They just don't have the constant reminders we do because it's what we do for a living.
2: Right.
0: And so I love that message. I love you saying that. And I also, with your playing, something that really stands out to me is – when I listen to you, I want to say this in the right way. It doesn't sound like jazz or classical. It sounds like its own thing, as odd as that sounds, because I know lots of people that are hugely influenced by classical music, people that play both, that go back and forth. But most of the time, I feel that's very obvious to me.
2: Yeah.
0: And I'll think, okay, they're making reference to this classical piece, and this shows me that they've heard some classical music or something. It just stands out. It's like a person that has a new big vocabulary word and they work the sentence really hard so that they can stick that word in there.
2: Yeah.
0: But they haven't used it in a natural way. And I love that about your playing. And is that something that's just evolved or that you've been conscious of? It's one of the really wonderful things that I've always been a fan of your music.
2: Thanks, honey. I think it's something that definitely has evolved, and it also has evolved with the use of the different guitars.
0: About that.
2: I can go back to Chuck Wayne, and at some point in my studies with Chuck, he said, "Why don't you listen to this Julian Bream, this classical guitarist?" Chuck was into classical guitar as well, and so I got this record, and I put on this wonderful arrangement he did of the Pavane by Ravel, and I was a totally different moved person. It just changed my life around completely. I decided to study the classical guitar, and I worked at it pretty hard with a couple of good teachers, and the classical guitar, all of a sudden my world of music was bigger and bigger. And during that time as well, I was advised by a friend of mine, maybe you should to open up your whole emotional performance kind of thing. It might be good to take some singing lessons with I know a guy who was a little bit of a psychologist and a singing coach.
0: Oh, that's interesting. Good combination,
2: yeah.
0: Because people are so scared to sing
2: right.
0: Very often.
2: So I went to see I forgot his name, but it was years ago. And he puts a Puccini aria in front of me. He says, sing this. You know?
0: Oh, wow.
2: Are you kidding?
0: Start with something easy.
2: Che gelli da manin. So I started singing. I just never really got to be a great singer, but I think it did open up. I went to my first Puccini opera when I was then. So my world was getting bigger and bigger. I was so overwhelmed. I got a seat way up in the balcony. This was the old Met, you know, and I think Renata Tobaldi was singing. And I was so overwhelmed with the music. I had to get out of my seat. So I can go back of everybody and just cry.
0: Oh, I love that.
2: I was like bawling. And sometimes that happens when I listen to La Boheme, some of those arias, they just never cease to do that to me. And which just verified my whole gift for music to me, you know, so that.
0: To have it affect you like that is so beautiful.
2: I got to look into this.
0: I had that happen once. I was at a play at a musical that was really beautiful. And there was a moment for me that the acting, the lighting, the scenery, the music, everything came together in this moment. And I started crying. And the friend that was with me looked at me and said, "It's not even a sad part. Why are you crying?" I'll never forget it because I thought there's no explaining.
2: You're crying because you have a gift.
0: When you're moved, you're moved.
2: It's a great gift.

0: So talk to me about Brazilian music. Now, musicians always, whenever you say Brazil, they always get all excited because there's something so special about that music. But you actually understand it and play it beautifully.
1: Pretty good. Pretty
0: yeah,
1: good.
0: And it's not an easy thing to do.
1: You know, if you look at the sonogram of a pregnant Brazilian woman, there's a baby and a guitar in there. So we don't have a chance.
0: You know, I have always said not exactly that same thing, but I explain to people who haven't been to Brazil.
1: Yeah.
0: I say, when you go there, it's in their bones, and now we know it's in their uterus.
1: That's right. That's right.
0: That's what happens. So
1: that's
0: talk
1: true.
0: About that. They do seem to just grow up with this in their genes.
1: Yeah, you know, luckily I was studying the classical guitar, and just as the bossa nova hit in this country. So, I got a call actually from people with Ahmad Jamal to do an album, and they said it was going to be sort of samba, Latin or Brazilian. So I just bought this record by João Gilberto, which he had Corcovado on it, just solo guitar, and I listened to that over and over, and I just got his basic bossa nova beat down, and I went and did this album, and it worked out okay, and I subsequently got to be friendly with João. João used to borrow my guitar whenever he came and did concerts.
0: Oh, how wonderful!
1: And I just learned from listening, and I don't think there's a better source of bossa nova guitar playing than João for really the basic, beautiful, clear sound that he got and the care he took with that.
2: Bésame, bésame mucho.

0: I'm Judy Carmichael, and this is Jazz Inspired. I'm talking with guitarist Gene Bertoncini about the Brazilian music Chorinho.
1: You know the song Tico Tico?
0: Yeah.
1: I think that's a Chorinho example.
0: Right.
1: It's all these notes, and it's really like, maybe it's an older. And
0: they said it was sort of from the, when I was last there in Brazil, they were telling me that the early jazz tradition came to Brazil later, which is interesting because now we think of Brazilian right in there with all the jazz sensibility, but that some of the other countries in South America were listening to the early jazz and doing it, but they came to it a bit later. But they said that this, how did you pronounce it, Chorinho?
1: Chorinho.
0: Chorinho.
1: Well, I think there's a thing called choro, which is, I think Chorinho is a kind of a whatever. It's just
0: a little version.
1: Another way of saying it. But they're beautiful. They're technically difficult, and they just keep moving. The lines keep moving, and they're great to listen to.
0: Oh, they're really fun. It's sort of their version of jazz from the 30s or something.
1: Yeah,
0: that's.
1: Like that.

0: On this album, Luciana Sosa duos two. There's Luciana and Romero La Bamba, and they do La Chorino. Oh, I'd like to hear this right now.
1: I know, me too.

0: Talk to me about Barney Kessel.
1: Barney Kessel. Well, when I was much into the electric guitar, the days with Johnny Smith and Chuck Wayne.
0: Back when you were wearing a cowboy outfit.
1: That's right. I was really getting into the chops, and I wore out a record by Tal Farlow called The Artistry of Tal Farlow, who later became a great friend of mine, and his wife, Michelle. They were just great friends of mine. And I guess that was the biggest influence. I mean, I just listened to that thing every day, which is a great thing to do for a young student. Is if you listen to a thing enough, it becomes a part of you. If you listen enough where you can sing along with the lines, and it just becomes part of your

0: arsenal, if I can say that word again. And so Tal was there, and then Barney Kessel was around at the same time, and they did these albums. They won the Metronome Poll, Downbeat Poll winners for the trio, Barney Kessel, Shelly Mann, and Ray Brown. They had this great trios. And Barney really made me believe that a guitar-based drum trio could be just as strong as the Oscar Peterson trio, which was a favorite of mine. I mean, every pianist loved OP. And so, but Barney made me feel like a guitar-based drum trio could be just as strong. And I just was, I followed that mold for a while. I was just doing guitar-based drums and playing gigs around New York with that kind of thing. I did my first concert tours with guitar, bass, and drums, and incorporate both guitars, nylon, and I just love the way he swinged.
1: to have swung.
0: yes, right. That's right.

0: talk about your project with Bill Charlap and Sean Smith.
1: Okay, they've been friends of mine for a long time. I first met Bill when he was just a youngster. When he was Sandy Stewart, his mom, and his dad. I met his dad, Moose Charlap, and he was brought up right in the music world, Broadway. He learned he's got such respect for standards. And I got a teaching job for a while at SUNY Purchase in New York, and I used to go up there occasionally just to practice and get into country and practice. And every time I went up there, Bill was in a practice room. Every time, no matter what day it was, I saw this, you know, I used to see him just practicing all the time. And he's become a tremendous pianist, repertoire. And we were brought together first when I put a little duo guitar and piano together for the Tavern on the Green, and it worked out great. And Bill was always respectful, and he always treated me with a lot of admiration or whatever. And I really liked that because he's such a great player himself. But I'm older. So I need that.
0: We all need that. We don't want a collaboration where the person comes in and steamrollers over us and doesn't miss it.
1: That's right. I got some originals, Gene. I hate that. No. No, thank you.
0: That's always that sort of a musician's joke. Listen to my original tunes. Yeah, original in quotes.
1: That's right. Anyway, Hank O'Neill at Chiaroscuro. I always work with Sean Smith. I love Sean's playing, and Sean always worked with Bill. They kind of grew up together. So we were put together on this jazz cruise, which was great. Did you ever do one of those on the Norway?
0: You know, I haven't. I've done a number of ships, but always the QE2 and QM2, that group, and never got to do that particular. Although once I did, now that I'm thinking about it, I did on the West Coast. I did one of those jazz things, and I loved it because it's you get to see all these other musicians. That's the big part of it.
1: Great.
0: You get to hang out with everybody,
1: for the music.
0: And they're there for the music. Yeah. It's great.
1: So we had a couple of meetings, and the guys just agreed to make me the leader, you know, because I was the old guy.
0: Otherwise, you're not, folks. He's not that old. In fact, he's still wearing that cowboy outfit. It's a little unsettling.
1: Right.
0: Continue.
1: May I leave the room?
0: Yes, exactly. So you were the leader, but here you were afloat.
1: Yeah, and we had a few meetings as to how, and Sean and I had worked together before, and just kind of, Bill kind of included, and then he contributed some ideas, and it was just beautiful to put the music together and play it every night and record it every night. I remember, Whitney Balliet was on this particular trip, and he was just knocked out with the trio because he thought there was more happening than in some of the other groups.

0: I'm Judy Carmichael, and this is Jazz Inspired. I'm talking with guitarist Gene Bertoncini. I'm coming back to our architecture metaphor with all of this, in that the more one travels, and as musicians we've traveled a lot, I'm always fascinated when I will see where an architect got an idea, very often, because if you're really looking, you see this. Everybody thinks that Pei did his pyramid in Paris, and that little thing, and I can't remember the architect, but it was another Japanese architect, and I saw a building with a little pyramid in front of it, and it was built before
1: Pei had done his
0: building.
1: You think he got his idea from that?
0: Yeah.
1: Wow.
0: Well, he's living there in Japan. I assume he saw it too.
1: Well, he's so great.
0: You'll see things like this, but it's beautiful. But my point is not that the thought isn't original. Mm. It's who gets these ideas and does something with them.
1: Right, exactly.
0: And you're hearing a lot of different things with a lot of the classical tunes that you combine with jazz pieces that other people don't hear. That is what makes them, to my ear, work, because they're seamless, because you're hearing how they relate and changing a tempo or an approach or a rhythm that makes them go together. And talk about that, especially your Jobim CD. Talk about that.
1: Yeah, well, it's really the fruit of having played some classical repertoire and getting the classical guitar into bossa nova in the whole thing. And I was able to combine that. And this was not at all forced, because the Chopin Prelude, this particular cut, is, in fact, How Insensitive.
0: Mm.

0: Now, I get to ask you something that people ask me all the time, and I don't get to ask many people. Which do you prefer, playing solo or with a group?
1: I've been preferring playing solo a lot. You know why? Because that's the challenge. That's the big challenge.
0: I love playing with people.
1: I have a ball playing with people. I played a little gig the other day with saxophone and bass, and it was Bob Kindred and Dean Johnson, great players, and it was just the ball. I loved it. But to play my arrangements and to be able to improvise by myself, try to keep a good beat going and everything like that is, I have the whole orchestra in my hands. That's why I feel. And while I try to do enough of a variety so that I maintain interest during a concert or something, even tell a few jokes, whatever. But it's not an ego thing, you know. It's just a feel it's a calling.
0: And it's a challenge to arrange a concert as a story too, because I know you think of it that way. I do
1: exactly,
0: too, that you have to not just think about the tunes.
1: Yeah.
0: They're little chapters, but in the evening, which is your novel, your whole evening has to have that beginning, middle, end, and take people on that journey, which you do with your new CD. Talk about that. That's been greatly received, not just by Judy Carmichael. Other people like it too, Gene.
1: Yeah. I think seven of them. No, but it's exactly that. I've worked out these arrangements, a couple of Bill Evans tunes, Puccini aria is on there, movie theme that I went to the movie, I went to the Puccini opera, I went to the, everything that's on that album I experienced in some way, personally. Quiet Now, I was, Denny Zeitlin's great pianist, I heard him on The Tonight Show many years ago, and the Joe Beam, Olia Maria pieces, played that with two guitars, and I always loved it. I found out later that Umir Diodato did this arrangement for two guitars for the movie that Joe Beam wrote the music to. And so I made that into a one guitar thing, and I just loved the music so much. I play what I love, you know. You know, actually, I wait for something to call me. A song, right? You know, wait for a song to say this. I want you.
0: That's nice. No, it's
1: it's
0: an interesting phenomenon, because I know that there'll be tunes that I just love, and I'll think I've got to play that, and it won't be right at all for me. And then I'll wait a few months, and it'll be right for me.
1: It'll be come around.
0: Yeah, isn't that interesting?
1: Yeah.
0: And it'll call to you in different ways, but it might not. The timing might be wrong.
1: That's right.
0: Don't you find that to be true?
1: Life, huh?
0: Yeah.
1: But that's true, and it's worth waiting for. And then anything that I've actually waited on like that and worked out, I wound up arranging, and I always come up with something that is, I feel, special. Like every tune on the Quiet Now album and the one before called Body and Soul. And everything I've recorded, I'm very proud of. The Joe Beam album, the ones with Bill, and the one I did an album with Roger Calloway and Michael as well. And the duo album with Mike, you know, all of the stuff I did with Mike as a duo was stuff that I worked out.
0: Mm-hmm.
1: And also that when Mike brought whatever he brought to it, it was just made it. Well, he brought so much to everything, you know, his fills, and so that was just great. So.
0: Well, it's inspiring talking to you, and I'm so glad you took the time to do this, Gene. I've been a fan forever, and it's really been great.
1: I'm the lucky one.
0: No, thank you, dear. This is great. Thank you so much.
1: I'm touching her knee now.
0: To Today, we revisited my 2010 conversation with guitarist Gene Bertoncini, who passed away August 29th at the age of 89. I hope you'll join me here next time when I talk with another creative person about how jazz has inspired their life and work. I'm Judy Carmichael, the host and producer of Jazz Inspired. 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Our opening music was Airmail Special, and the mid-break music is a smooth one from my CD, High on Fats and Other Stuff. The closing music is Old Fashioned Love from my CD Trio. I'm on piano with my Cashmo on sax and Chris Flory on guitar. 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
2: David Benoit and Larry Carlton together. 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

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Sounds on this Monday, vocalist Marie Bacotes Bay at Eddie V's downtown at 6:30. 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Also the jam session with Kenny Blake at Joey's The Edge and Export at 8. And Howie Alexander, John Hall, and Dennis Garner with a smooth jam at the Genuine Pub in Verona. 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Welcome home.

from a release called Changes Over Time. That's John Davis. He's on piano with the song Soul Eyes. Eli Yameen, Evan Christopher before that with It's the Way That You Talk. It's off of Louie's Dream from Eli Yameen, Evan Christopher. It's a piano clarinet duo. Dick Sudhalter started off the set from Melodies Heard, Melodies Sweet with Everywhere I Go. It's Ed Sandin on vibes along with him there. Hey, Jazz with Chuck Levins. Got Jacques Lejeune for you now. This is from Camaraderie. He's on guitar. Warren Wolf on vibes on this. And Affaire d'Amour.

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1: 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Also the jam session with Kenny Blake at Joey's The Edge and Export at 8. And Howie Alexander, John Hall, and Dennis Garner with a smooth jam at the Genuine Pub in Verona. 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Welcome home.

That is called The Preacher. Whoa. It's Joey DeFrancesco from his Funky Pieces of Silver release. Randy Johnston on guitar, along with Joey on the organ. Guillerme Diaz Gomez ahead of that with the song Christine. He's on trumpet. It's from his release Leste. Jacques Lejeur did Affaire d'Amour from Camaraderie with Warren Wolf on vibes. Jacques Lejeur on guitar. Chuck Levin's here, kicking back, getting into it. Coffee's great today. And I got a nice one here. Boy, I tell you. First layer, Dinah Washington singing. If that's not spectacular enough. And a great song. Oh, yeah. And the backing group is the Quincy Jones Orchestra. What a combination. You know, Quincy, is there aren't enough superlatives for his touch. And he certainly got it here. But Dinah Washington along with, it's fantastic. Is You Is or Is You Ain't My Baby.

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2: 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Frank Glover on clarinet. 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

Harry Allen, along with the John Pizzarelli Trio, and the song Dear Old Stockholm. It's actually on a release called Harry Allen Meets the John Pizzarelli Trio. Of course, John on guitar. Bob Alberti Quartet before that with Speak Low. It's off of the Everything I Love release. Bob's on piano, Harry Allen on tenor sax along with him. We started off the set with Sweet Baby Jay. Ah, from Straight to That Place. Jane Getz on piano, Nolan Shaheed on trumpet. Sweet Baby Jay with When You Fall in Love. Oh, jazz with Chuck Levins. Great coffee, great music. Ah, this is just great adventures today. Really is. Ed Fast and Conga Bop for you now. Featuring Linda Ransom on the vocal. This is from their Do or Die release. And Detour Ahead.

Bob DeVoe from Playing for Keeps and the great piece Naima. Brent Jensen and the David Sills Quartet did Two for Prez. It's from Stay Cool. And Brent Jensen on alto, David Sills on tenor sax, Two for Prez. Ed Fast and Conga Bop did Detour Ahead from Do or Die, Ed Fast drums. Linda Ransom was the vocalist on that. Yeah. Jazz with Chuck Levins. John Coltrane coming up. Swingadelic. Benny Goodman and Charlie Christian together. Oh, boy. But here's Art Tatum with A Foggy Day.

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You know, they call it Stormy Monday, and Tuesday's just as bad. That is the weather forecast this week. 90% chance of showers today, 70% chance tomorrow, highs in the mid-60s for the next several days, and a good chance of rain all the time. This is WZUM, the Pittsburgh Jazz Channel. 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

Did I just catch you dancing? Well, maybe. Jack Jezero and some bossa nova there, doing my favorite things. John Stein before that with Digits. That's off of his Green Street release. And the Paul Brown Quartet did Rue de la Harpe from Speak Low. Chuck Levin's here. And, oh my goodness, Bill Charlap coming up. Harry Connick Jr., Duke Ellington, Stan Getz, John Faddis. Yeah. Oh, I love it. Okay. Well, let's move on here to Ken Paplowski from Enrapture, featuring Ehud Ashery on piano. Here's Ken with An Affair to Remember.

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The song Such Love, Harry Connick Jr. from Connick on piano, Such Love. Charles Gould on tenor sax on there. Bill Charlap Trio did Lorelei, Ken Poplowski with An Affair to Remember, Jazz with Chuck Levins. Got some Ellington for you now. This is from Duke Ellington Presents, Ray Nance. Ray Nance with him on vocal and violin. Duke Ellington, man, this is a great one. Duke Ellington with I Can't Get Started.

0: 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Sounds for this Monday include at 6:30, Maria Bacotes Bay at Eddie V's downtown. And at 8 o'clock tonight, the Open Improvisation Lab at the Bantha Tea Bar in Bloomfield Friendship. Etta Cox at Arts Landing on Tuesday, 5 till 7 p.m. downtown at the Dollar Bank Stage. The Rich Zabinski Trio Tuesday night at Papa Joe's Wine Cellar in Zelenople. Also Grace Elliott's Trio at Eddie V's downtown. The Django Jam at the Storyville Lounge at Dr. Tumblety's in Allentown on Tuesday night. Also Brazilian Sounds from Bebel Gilberto at City Winery in the Strip. 8 o'clock on Tuesday, it's a jam session with Kenny Blake at Joey's The Edge in Export. And Howie Alexander, John Hall, and Dennis Garner with the Smooth Jam at the Genuine Pub in Verona. The TaylorMade Band on Wednesday at the Village Green Amphitheater in Homewood for Jazz on Larimer. Wednesday Jazz at Wallace's Whiskey Room in East Liberty on Wednesday night with Ian Molinaro Thompson, Chris McGraw, and Scott Bonney. Karina Kermova at Eddie Merlot's Wednesday night. Chantal Joseph at Eddie V's. And Kenny Blake and the New Hip at Asti's Italian Steakhouse in North Braddock. On to Thursday of this week, Paul Cosentino and the Boilermaker Jazz Band at Golden Age Beer Company Homestead, Don Alico Sr. and Friends at the Uncork Jazz Club in Sharpsburg, Denzel Chismar Oliver at Kulinama downtown, Anita Lovell's Thursday night at Eddie V's. Also on Thursday night, a celebration of the Pittsburgh Jazz Guitar Legacy with Alex Weibel, Jonathan DeJulian, and Mike Hugo. And Skip Alito at the Park House on the North Side Thursday night. There's so many things going on. Check it all out at Jazz Central. 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

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Anytime you want to hear this music, it's right here. Anytime you want to hear some of the legends of jazz from Pittsburgh, Ahmad Jamal, George Benson, Art Blakey, Billy Eckstein, Stanley Turrentine, Mary Lou Williams, Earl Hines, they're all right here. You will hear them when you listen to WZUM. 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Thank you.

Direct to you, celebrating 30 years at the Cafe Carlisle. Bobby Short with Moton Swing and You're Driving Me Crazy. Bobby Short and the band. Luke Selleck before that with a piece called Home. It's off of the release Alchemist. Luke Selleck on bass, Jimmy Green on tenor sax, and Quincy Jones from that incredible release, The Quintessence, and the song for Lena and Lenny. Certainly been used as a theme song more than once. Sure. Chuck Levin's here, and got the Amp Trio for you now. It's another new release. Amp Trio, A-M-P Trio, and their name of their release is called Three. This is a piece called Sand.

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This is not by accident. That makes you hip.

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That's Chicago-based pianist Dan Cray from his latest release called Outside In, and it's called Bird of Paradise. Yeah. And ahead of Dan was George Benson and Joey DeFrancesco together with Moon River from Six String Theory, and the Amp Trio did Sand from their release called Three. I'm Chuck Levins, and I got one now from a new release from Johanna Silanpa. It's called From This Side. It features Chris Andrew on piano, and the song is My Love.

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Sounds on this Monday, vocalist Marie Bacotes Bay at Eddie V's downtown at 6:30. At 8 o'clock, the Open Improvisation Lab at the Bantha Tea Bar in Bloomfield Friendship. Tuesday night, 5 until 7 p.m., Etta Cox for Jazz at Arts Landing in the Cultural District. At 6 on Tuesday, Rich Sabinski's trio at Papa Joe's Wine Cellar in Zelianople. 6:30, the Grace Elliott Tree at Eddie V's downtown. 7 o'clock, the Django Jam at the Storyville Lounge at Dr. Tumblety's in Allentown. 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Also the jam session with Kenny Blake at Joey's The Edge and Export at 8. And Howie Alexander, John Hall, and Dennis Garner with a smooth jam at the Genuine Pub in Verona. 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Welcome home.

Unmistakably, Sarah Vaughan. And you'd be so nice to come home to. Thad Jones was on that with her there. On trumpet. Oh, yeah. Love it. From the complete Sarah Vaughan on Mercury. Tom Dempsey, Tim Ferguson Quartet was ahead of Ms. Vaughan doing Skylark from release Waltz New. Joel Fram featured there on tenor sax. And B.G. Adair did Fever from I Love Being Here With You, jazz piano tribute to Peggy Lee. You give me fever. Chuck Levin's here. Welcome. John Stein for you now. He's on guitar with his release Raising the Roof. And here is his take on Nika's Dream.

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You know, they call it Stormy Monday, and Tuesday's just as bad. That is the weather forecast this week. 90% chance of showers today, 70% chance tomorrow, highs in the mid-60s for the next several days, and a good chance of rain all the time. This is WZUM, the Pittsburgh Jazz Channel. 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

0: 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AAMI offers instruction for all races, all ages, children through seniors. 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
1: Quite a few years ago, I think it was the writer Kurt Vonnegut who wrote, "Historians in the future, in my opinion, will congratulate us on very little other than our clowning and our jazz." 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That's the reason we exist. We exist because Pittsburgh is one of the greatest cities in the history of jazz. 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
1: That's Emma Larson and the song Many Moons Ago. I'm Chuck Levins. Welcome. Jay D'Amico for you now in a piece featuring Andrew Sturman and Richie Vital on trumpet. And Andrew Sturman's on flute. And it's Jay D'Amico doing Song for Maria.

Hi, I'm Bill Cunliffe. I'm a jazz pianist, composer, and arranger, and I live in Los Angeles. It wasn't really until I heard Oscar Peterson as a junior in college that I really turned my head entirely towards jazz and kind of gave up playing classical music, which I had done primarily up to that point. I started playing jazz junior year, and Duke had just started a jazz ensemble then. And then senior year, the Black Studies Department brought Mary Lou Williamson to teach because she was my first jazz piano teacher at Duke University. And I started hanging out with Mary Lou and learning about all the great musicians that she had worked with. And she was one of those people. She, even though she started with boogie woogie and swing, she learned how to play bebop and she learned how to play very avant-garde music. And she did it all beautifully. And she turned me on to jazz there. That's our responsibility, is to keep the memory of the greats alive and to create new music. We are living, breathing. We all compose. I mean, Jerry Allen, what a great example of someone who, thoroughly in the tradition of jazz, but created a whole body of music that was totally her own and very modern and interesting and compelling based on the music of the past. I was a real fan of her music. She was a mysterious and wonderful person, and we miss her a lot. I did write a lot of music for Buddy Rich in the 80s, which was a fun and interesting assignment. He was actually very good to his arrangements, and in fact, I loved writing for him because if you wrote a chart for him, he wouldn't yell at you for a good 6 weeks. This is pianist Bill Cunliffe urging you to support public radio in Pittsburgh, WZUM.

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You know, they call it Stormy Monday, and Tuesday's just as bad. That is the weather forecast this week. 90% chance of showers today, 70% chance tomorrow, highs in the mid-60s for the next several days, and a good chance of rain all the time. This is WZUM, the Pittsburgh Jazz Channel. 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

John Basile with You Go to My Head. It's off of his release called The Desmond Project. Yeah, love it. Kevin Eubanks ahead of that with What's Going On. What a great song. And yeah, I love being able to share it in a jazz way too. That's off of East West Timeline. That's Kevin Eubanks on drums, Bill Pierce on sax, but it's Kevin's session. What's going on? Yeah. Diana Krall started off the set from Love Scenes and Peel Me a Grape. Russell Malone on guitar with her there. Christian McBride on bass. Man, Chuck Levin's here. Michael D's for you now. This is title track to his release, Father Figure.

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1: 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And you will be helping us out in this great effort to bring jazz programming back to the region.

Chad McCullough and Carrie Wicks together in the song called Orchids. That's something. Yeah. From Barely There is the name of that CD. Bill Anschel on piano along with them. The New York Hard Bop Quintet ahead of that doing a song forever identified with Mr. B. And Everything I Have Is Yours. It's off of the release A Whisper Away from the New York Hard Bop Quintet. Michael D. started off the set with the title track to his release, Father Figure. Of course, Michael on trombone. I'm Chuck Levins. Gene Ammons for you now with Little Girl Blue.

My name is Mark Strickland. I'm a guitarist in Pittsburgh, Pennsylvania, and have been so for the last 40 years. I was a little young, but they used to let us come out and sit in on the matinees when I was a teenager. And the whole vibe of getting to know the musicians on a personal level. When I was a kid, I was at the Crawford Grill, and I walked outside, and Stanley Turrentine was leaning against the wall, and he looked like a giant to me. And I got a chance to talk to him, and he was one of my heroes. Many of the other guys I saw, I think it was Larry Young. It was a great organ player, and some of the other wonderful musicians who would actually just talk to you. And we were just like kids. What's it like to be on the road? And they would take the time and actually have a conversation with you. I don't know. To me, it was like the glory days. But there was also the Hurricane, the Lowendai Club, the Aurora Club. There were just a number of clubs on the hill, and I was at every one of them. Honestly, you could just walk right down Center Avenue, and you would just hear music all the way down the street. You know, as a young and up-and-coming guitarist, to see Pat Martino or Grant Green just walking down the street with their guitar. They might go and stop in Eddie's Spaghetti, and the guys would go in there and eat. And you'd see them sitting at the counter getting a fish sandwich. It was just awesome.

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AAMI offers instruction for all races, all ages, children through seniors. 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

Dan Barrett from the album Moonsong, we heard I Surrender Dear. That's a nice way to get this hour started. How are you? And welcome. It's Jazz. I'm Tony Mowat. Settle back, relax, and enjoy, my friends. The sounds are mostly music. Up next is Carmen McRae.

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Sounds from the David Throckmorton Quartet, the George Hyde III Trio, the Howie Alexander Trio, and the Nosmo King Trio. 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

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Sounds on this Monday, vocalist Marie Bacotes Bay at Eddie V's downtown at 6:30. At 8 o'clock, the Open Improvisation Lab at the Bantha Tea Bar in Bloomfield Friendship. Tuesday night, 5 until 7 p.m., Etta Cox for Jazz at Arts Landing in the Cultural District. At 6 on Tuesday, Rich Sabinski's trio at Papa Joe's Wine Cellar in Zelianople. 6:30, the Grace Elliott Tree at Eddie V's downtown. 7 o'clock, the Django Jam at the Storyville Lounge at Dr. Tumblety's in Allentown. Bebel Gilberto at the City Winery in the Strip at 7:30 on Tuesday. Also, the jam session with Kenny Blake at Joey's The Edge and Export at 8. And Howie Alexander, John Hall, and Dennis Garner with a smooth jam at the Genuine Pub in Verona. 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

That was Larry Coryell's interpretation of the Duke. Fine guitarist there. Before that, Billy Taylor and Lover, Come Back to Me. I'm Tony Mowat. Here's Sonny Stitt and his version of Idaho.

Clark Terry and Horace Parlin on piano. We heard Whiff and Poof Song, and before that, Sonny Stitt doing Idaho. I'm Tony Mowat. Let's conclude this hour with Eric Reed's version of Gotta Travel On.

0: Jazz Central from WZUM.org. Sounds for this Monday include, at 6:30, Maria Bacotes Bay at Eddie V's downtown, and at 8 o'clock tonight, the Open Improvisation Lab at the Bantha Tea Bar in Bloomfield Friendship. Etta Cox at Arts Landing on Tuesday, 5 till 7 p.m. downtown at the Dollar Bank Stage. The Rich Zabinski Trio Tuesday night at Papa Joe's Wine Cellar in Zelenople. Also, Grace Elliott's Trio at Eddie V's downtown. The Django Jam at the Storyville Lounge at Dr. Tumblety's in Allentown on Tuesday night. Also, Brazilian sounds from Bebel Gilberto at City Winery in the Strip. 8 o'clock on Tuesday, it's a jam session with Kenny Blake at Joey's The Edge in Export. And Howie Alexander, John Hall, and Dennis Garner with the Smooth Jam at the Genuine Pub in Verona. The TaylorMade Band on Wednesday at the Village Green Amphitheater in Homewood for Jazz on Lorimer. Wednesday Jazz at Wallace's Whiskey Room in East Liberty on Wednesday night with Ian Molinaro Thompson, Chris McGraw, and Scott Bonney. Karina Kermova at Eddie Merlot's Wednesday night. Chantel Joseph at Eddie V's. And Kenny Blake and the New Hip at Asti's Italian Steakhouse in North Braddock. On to Thursday of this week, Paul Cosentino and the Boilermaker Jazz Band at Golden Age Beer Company Homestead. Don Alico Sr. and Friends at the Uncork Jazz Club in Sharpsburg. Denzel Chismar Oliver at Kulinama downtown. Anita Lovell's Thursday night at Eddie V's. Also on Thursday night, a celebration of the Pittsburgh jazz guitar legacy with Alex Weibel, Jonathan DeJulian, and Mike Hugo. And Skip Alito at the Park House on the North Side Thursday night. There's so many things going on. 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

Con Alma, as done by Lafayette Harris Jr. And before that, Chet Baker doing Indian Summer from The Art of the Ballad. Indeed, he was an artist. Beautiful sounding horn. I'm Tony Mowat. Up next is Duke Ellington and Johnny Hodges. This is called Stompy Jones. And it's from the album Side by Side. You'll also hear Harry Sweets Edison.

We at WZUM receive messages from listeners. It's wonderful to get the feedback on how we're doing. And when we hear about how much you enjoy or how much the music makes a difference in your life, we're honored. It truly helps us to keep moving ahead knowing that you are there. Sometimes we hear about when we've disappointed you and we really want to do better. 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

Oh, I love that. My man, Joe Negri, and Darn That Dream, from the album Dream Dancing. And it's a great album. So many beautiful things there. Before that, Duke Ellington with Johnny Hodges, Harry Sweets Edison doing Stompy Jones. This is your jazz station. I'm Tony Mowat. Thank you for being there. Let's give a listen to some Monty Alexander right now. This is one called Monty. Is That You? It also features Ray Brown and Joe Santa.

0: Has jazz been the soundtrack of your life? Is the enjoyment of this great American art form something you would like to preserve for future generations? 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

Oh, I love that. Ann Hampton Callaway, "The First Time Ever I Saw Your Face," from the album After Hours. And that was Kenny Barron on piano. Before that, Akiko Tsuruga doing Dreamsville. Eric Johnson on guitar. And Jerry Weldon playing tenor sax. It's Jazz with yours truly, Tony Mowat. Thank you for being there, my friends.

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